from the Bulldog Kia Studios in the center of the Classic City. This is WPUP Watkinsville, Athens. Yeah. 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

Swift showed her dog, got off her private plane, which is crazy, the other day in West Palm Beach. 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Okay. Some Biebs on Power 100.1.

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0: Hey, Dex and Barbie T here. 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
0: 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It's a sign of the time. Harry Styles in New York City. 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

0: 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That's always good. Who's playing Minute to Win It?
1: Clemmy is going to be playing today. Hopefully, he'll win $1,000. 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
0: And make sure you answer your phone, because Barbie's the one that's been calling these people.
1: Yeah, pick up the phone.
0: Seriously, though, we would love to get some of our 6 o'clock listeners in for this. So I know it's early, so maybe it's a little bit more difficult. But don't worry, we actually call a little bit later on in the show. So you can actually do that.

0: Jax and Barbie T here. It's Power 100.1, Athens' number one hit music station. Here we go. It is time to get into our $1,000 minute to win it.
1: That's right. We have Clemmy on today to play to see if he can win $1,000. How you feeling?
2: All right. How y'all doing?
0: Good. Clemmy, what do you do for a living?
2: A mechanic.
0: Mechanic. Okay. Sounds good. What kind of cars you work on? Just any kind of cars, or you do like trucks or what?
2: All vehicles.
0: All vehicles.
1: Oh, okay. Can you work on a good Mazda CX-5?
0: All right, Clemmy. Let's see what we can do for you. Let's get you that bonus check. $1,000 in cash if you can get 10 trivia questions correct in 60 seconds. Your timer starts as soon as Barbie finishes that first question.
1: What movie featured the quote, "Wax on, wax off"?
2: Karate Kid.
1: Which artist released the album Jagged Little Pill?
2: Pass.
1: Which fast food chain says eat fresh?
2: Oh my God, I think I know that. Wendy's.
1: What instrument measures air pressure in weather?
2: I'll pass.
1: What movie featured the baseball field built in a cornfield?
2: Oh, Field of Dreams.
1: What actor voices Donkey in Shrek?
2: Eddie Murphy.
1: What band recorded Save Tonight?
2: Pass.
1: Which company says maybe she's born with it?
2: Maybelline.
1: What state is home to Mount St. Helens?
0: There's your timer. Maybelline, we got that one. Yeah. Eagle Eye Cherry was Saved Tonight.
2: Okay.
0: And then whenever it comes to the instrument measuring air pressure in weather?
1: It's barometer.
0: Barometer.
1: And then...
2: Oh, that's right.
1: Yep, the state where home of Mount St. Helens is Washington. And then Subway is Eat Fresh.
2: Oh, that's right. Eat Fresh. That's right.
0: And then finally, Jagged Little Pill. The artist that did that album was Alanis Morissette, which was like an old school one. So.
1: Who is that?
2: Right.
0: She's done a lot of big songs.
1: I have no idea who that is.
0: You're just not into that genre of music. Sure. You just need to calm down.
1: Sure.
0: Listen, good try. I say try again, okay? You did a great job, especially with timing, okay?
2: All right, thanks.
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0: 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Dex and Barbie T here. Barbie T, tell me something good.
1: Okay, so last week, this cosmetology student, Scarlett, she actually used her first aid training to help this guy. There was this, like, robbery at the vape shop. He got shot in the head.
0: Oh, gosh.
1: Yeah. Yeah, while her friend called 911, she used her shirt as, like, a compress, you know, applying pressure and everything to his wound. She's like, you're going to be fine. Just sit down. She was like, I don't know this man, but I could at least show some kindness.
0: Sure.
1: And so she applied the pressure and everything. He was transported to a local hospital.
0: Is he going
1: to
0: make
1: it? He's going to be just fine.
0: Shut up.
1: Yep.
0: Shot in the head?
1: Yep.
0: Stop.
1: Yep. Yeah. I don't think it was, like, complete, like, insert, but, like, you know, like, psh, like, yeah, probably grazed it or something, but still.
0: Yeah. Gosh. And you're, like, putting her shirt on his wound. No, like, hold it on his head.
1: Yeah, yeah, on,
0: like,
1: his head.
0: Like, oh, exactly. Let's keep the brains in. That's,
1: I'm like,
0: crazy.
1: Girl, bump cosmetology. You might need to go be a nurse.
0: Yeah, EMT, a doctor even. Speaking of doctors, you ready for my story?
1: Yeah, what you got?
0: So imagine, you know, maybe you're having a hard day and you're like, I don't know if I can do today, or I don't know if I could ever become this, whatever it might be. This woman's name, Alexandra, okay? She was born blind.
1: Okay, my Lord.
0: Mm. And deaf.
1: Oh!
0: I mean, she could barely hear. Like, she couldn't hear our show. And here's the thing. She would have to have a hearing aid. Mm-hmm. All right? This is a special hearing aid. And even with that hearing aid, she would still have, you know, she couldn't hear very well.
1: Yeah.
0: Right? So to give you some perspective in life, she is now the first ever doctor.
1: Doctor?
0: Who is born deaf and blind.
1: Okay, so how's she making these diagnoses?
0: Right!
1: I got questions.
0: Right. She says that her biggest obstacle was not her disabilities, but other people's assumptions. How are you making these?
1: I didn't make an assumption. I asked a question. Yeah. I just simply asked a question that everybody else in the car was thinking.
0: Yeah. So here's the deal. She said, look, you know, there's all this adaptive technology. In fact, one of her favorite technology tools, like, you know, you got to hear someone's breathing, mm-hmm, right? To check. So the stethoscope.
1: Yeah.
0: Well, how's that going to work? Right? Well, so she has a Bluetooth-enabled stethoscope that actually connects to her hearing aids, and it allows her to actually hear your breaths, your heartbeat, all of that kind of stuff.
1: Look at God. I love that.
0: Right.
1: That's awesome.
0: Right.
1: Technology, I swear.
0: And she's got special braille technology, too, so she can feel all of that kind, mm-hmm, of stuff. And, I mean, like, if anything, you know what I mean? Like, that's shocking.
1: What kind of doctor is she?
0: I think she's just, like, a general. Like, she's, uh-huh, doing, like, the physical
1: family
0: checking you out.
1: Stuff.
0: Yeah, family medicines. Wow. Yeah, I just saw the picture of her, too. I don't know. She must have some breathing issues, too, because she's got, like, a tube in her nose and everything like that she walks around,
1: whew,
0: with. But either way, I mean, like, she's certified.
1: Yes, she is.
0: That's
1: huge. She
0: did
1: it. You can, too.
0: Exactly. This is what I'm talking about.
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1: Okay, so this is interesting. Biologist expert says, hey, what do you do when you see an ant in your house?
2: An ant? You yes. kill it. You spray it.
1: You spray it or what? Some people squish it?
2: Yeah.
1: Okay. Don't squish it.
2: Why not?
1: You're not supposed to squish an ant inside your home because when you squish an ant, it releases a distress signal and then more ants rush over to try to remove the ant body.
2: Oh, really? You know, I always wondered that.
1: So now, just by squishing it, you're going to cause more ants to come into your house.
2: Well, they'll get squished too.
1: Yeah. Well, and the other thing that I learned from someone who worked termite, you know, removal or whatever, like bug infestation. So what you got to do is you can't just spray like your house. And, you know, some people will get that stuff to spray around their house and it's the home barrier.
2: Mm-hmm.
1: You got to find the anthill and then you got to attack the anthill with the spray.
2: Yeah.
1: See what I'm saying?
2: I'll put like some grits in it.
1: Grits?
2: I think it was grits back in the day. People put grits inside the ant hole.
1: Why?
2: I don't know.
1: I've never heard that before.
2: You've never heard it?
1: Okay. If you have any other suggestions, never heard of grits, feel free, you can send us a DM. This might help everybody.

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1: Look, if you had one shot, one opportunity to seize everything you ever wanted, one moment, would you capture it?

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Yeah. 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

0: 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Real or fake news headlines coming up, and your headline we always give you early on. Barbie, you ready?
1: I'm ready. What you got?
0: Is this real or completely made up? Detroit couple arrested for trying to hold how to cook meth class at a local community college. What do you think they found when they checked their car?
1: Meth. It's Detroit. It's real news.
0: You're going to say just because it's Detroit?
1: Yeah, for sure. Even if it's not, it's
0: okay.
1: Real.
0: Okay. We'll give you the answer to that and the rest of the headlines. That's going to be coming up next.

0: X Barbie T on Power 100.1. Let's go. Woo. It's time for real or fake news headlines. These are headlines we're running by Barbie T. She's got to figure out if it's real or completely made up. And of course, you can play along in the car. See well how well you are at spotting the fake news. First one, best 2 out of 3, by the way.
1: Mm-hmm.
0: Detroit couple arrested after trying to hold a how to cook meth class at a local community college. Guess what they found in her car?
2: Meth? Is it meth?
0: Right.
1: I said real news because I just believe that happens. Okay, whatever. I still believe that it's happening in Detroit. We just don't know about it.
0: Yeah, but they're not trying to teach it at a local community college.
1: Okay, maybe not at a local community college, but your local alley.
0: Right, right. Next story. A city in California has decided, you know what? We don't like drive-thrus. So the city ordinance has now banned all drive-thrus from the city.
1: What city is this?
0: Culver. Culver City.
1: Where's Culver City?
0: In California. California. Yeah, okay. California.
1: Okay, yeah. I don't know. That kind of sounds like a California thing.
0: Doesn't it?
1: That they would do. I'm going to say real news.
0: You're going to say real news? It is a California thing they do. How in the world are they doing this?
1: Why, though?
0: Culver City is weighing a permanent ban on new drive-through businesses after residents push back hard against a plan to have a new In-N-Out. Man, those things are great, I've heard.
1: In-N-Out?
0: In-N-Out burgers? You didn't like it? No.
1: The only time I ate an In-N-Out was when I was at a party and it was cold.
0: Okay.
1: The food was cold. I went back because I was like, oh, that was so good. Went back the next day.
0: Okay,
1: trash.
0: So bad experience. You don't do that with, like, you know, I'm sure that they have some good ones.
1: Mm-mm.
0: All right. Got that one right. You got to get this one right. Newest TikTok trend in Japan. Oh, it's a snack trend. You ready?
1: Yeah.
0: Live spiders.
1: What? No, I'm not doing that. That makes me itch just the thought of it. Ugh.
0: But in Japan, you'll go in, you'll pick it.
1: Ugh.
0: It's the crunch.
1: I'm going to say fake news.
0: You're going to say fake news? Yeah. They're not doing that in Japan for TikTok views?
1: No.
0: If you said fake news, you're correct.
1: Ooh,
0: good job.
1: I almost said real. I'm not going to lie. I was about to be like, maybe.
0: Final story just for fun. Russia holds first ever humanoid robot wedding.
1: Real news.
0: That is true. Russia first ever robot wedding. The happy couple is a pair of robots. The ceremony happened in Moscow at Pushkin's Library.
1: People just doing stuff. Why do they need to get married? Why do robots need to get married?
0: Well, they have a name, Robert and Matilda.
1: Okay.
0: And Matilda was declared as Robert's spouse.
1: Next thing you know, we're going to have humans trying to marry those things.
0: I can see it. I can see it.
1: Weirdos.
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1: Here we go. It's time to get into our ghosted this morning. Poor Thomas. So this is a long relationship, I feel like. Way too long to get ghosted. These are the ones that I never understand. Like, how is this, you know, how this ends?
2: Yeah. Especially, like, for as long as they were together.
1: Yeah. Well, first, let's get Thomas on. So tell us what's going on with you and Megan.
3: It's sort of getting ridiculous right now. So sure. Megan and I, we've been together for a year, and things were going really great. Well, until she just recently started getting into, like, crystals and zodiac and, like, you know, all that sort of stuff. She's always just sort of like reading charts and things like that, moon charts. I don't really know what it is. Like,
1: hippie stuff.
3: I know nothing. Hippie stuff. I don't know anything about it. But I do know that she has been acting completely different since that started.
1: Towards you?
3: Towards me. Yeah, exactly.
2: Oh, jeez.
3: And I'm not quite sure if she's like cheating on me or if she's doing some other weird shady thing. Like, she's hanging out with different people now. I'm just not quite sure what the deal is.
4: She may just have an energy shift, you know.
1: What do you mean energy shift?
4: Like, if she's just, you know, becoming of herself and realizing more about herself and her astrology, and she may just be coming into a shift. Who knows?
1: Or those crystals could be meth and you need to watch out. All right. No, I'm just kidding. I don't know. So she stopped talking to you, though, and she's blocked you.
3: Exactly. I have no idea why, because everything was going well until this stuff started. So I'm like, what's the deal here? Like, why is she acting shady all of a sudden?
1: Okay. In a year-long relationship, so she never told you or confronted you and said, hey, this isn't working out. She just stopped talking.
3: Exactly.
1: All right. All joking aside, I mean, like, there could be some drug issues here.
4: No, I don't think
1: so. Well, you start getting into the hippie stuff and the crystals and acid.
4: No one's doing acid.
1: All right. Listen, we're going to call this girl. Her name's Megan. We'll get her on the phone and we'll try to figure this out for you, okay?
3: Okay, I appreciate it.
1: Perfect.
2: Not those rocks could be crystal.
1: Well, you never know.
2: Jeez.
1: No, I'm kidding. But, I mean, honestly, though.
2: No.
1: He's not. All right, let's do this. Give us about two songs. We'll be right back. We'll get her on the phone, and hopefully we can get some answers.

0: Dex Barbie T. You're listening to Power 100.1, Athens' number one hit music station. So we're trying to help out Thomas. Thomas has been dating this girl, Megan, for a little bit, about a year, and got ghosted. He said he started seeing some change in her. Everything was going great until...
1: She got into the astrology world really deep.
0: The rocks and crystals and all that kind of stuff. And so, you know, we reached out to her because she did ghost him a year into this relationship. And thank you so much for agreeing to come on, Megan. So I will say Thomas is on the line so he can hear you. What's going on with you and him? Why did you end up ghosting this man?
2: Yeah, no, I mean, this is... God, he's just a Taurus. And we're just not compatible.
3: What does that even mean, though? Like, this is the crap that I'm talking about. What does he's just a Taurus even mean? Because everything was fine before you started saying, oh, he was a Taurus.
2: A Taurus means that you're short-tempered and you're really possessive.
1: Ooh.
2: You need to just let me breathe.
1: So, wait, are you wanting your space or wanting to, like, break up completely?
2: I just don't think that we're compatible. He's a Taurus and I'm an Aries and we're just not good for each other.
3: Okay, let me just ask this point blank then. Are you cheating on me?
2: No, I'm not cheating on you. I told you, I just don't think we're compatible.
0: Okay.
3: But we were compatible before, so why are we not compatible now?
0: Yeah, so you guys were doing great, apparently, up until you started getting into astrology.
2: Well, no, I mean, I think just looking back, there were definitely some signs before that I just didn't pay attention to that I see now.
0: Because of the zodiac stuff?
2: Yeah, just like things that we had fights about or just things that we didn't really get along with. It does matter. And
3: that's just not true, though. Like, you are reinterpreting the past based on this zodiac stuff. It just doesn't make sense to me. Like, why don't you tell me what's really going on? Because you're just acting really weird right now, and I think you're just blaming it on the zodiac stuff.
2: No, I'm not. No, and I think you're having a little bit of a temper, and there it goes again, you know? It's just, it matters, the stuff. And I told you I'm willing to work with you on this if you, you know, start learning with me, but you don't even want to try and learn it. Like,
3: you're right. I don't want to learn about it because I think a good person is a good person and it shouldn't matter what zodiac sign they are. We were compatible before you learned the zodiac and now all of a sudden you're applying something that just is not applicable here. Everybody has a good, everybody has a bad side, right? Stop trying to relate everything back to the fact that I am a Taurus.
2: Okay. You know what? Honestly, I'm just over this. I'm done. I don't need this negative energy in my life. I always knew something was off with us energy-wise, and I didn't see that until I saw the signs, and it opened my third eye.
3: No, you know what? The only thing about the off energy, like, you're the one with the off energy here, okay? You're the one with the negative energy, and you know what? Frankly, I'm done. I'm not gonna deal with this anymore.
0: Okay.
2: Well, that's good because I'm done as well. So we're both done.
0: Megan, can I ask you something? Since you have good energy, who would be a good match for Thomas then, like sign-wise?
2: I mean, he should go find himself a Capricorn or a Pisces.
0: Okay.
1: Sure.
0: Thomas?
3: Oh my God.
0: What? I'm just trying to help you out, man. Maybe a Pisces might be your good match.
1: Watch out for
3: those
1: Pisces.
3: That'll be how I lead in every date. Hey, are you a Pisces? Great.
0: We wish you the best, Thomas. Wow. All right. I'm sorry that this didn't work. And
1: she needs to definitely find her astrology match. Yeah.
0: What are we doing here?
1: I mean, a year
0: and we're going to dump him because of the sign, what year he was born? Does that really work?
1: I don't know. Like, I'm not too deep into it like that. But, like, I know of them and, you know, there's characteristics, I think, but I'm not, like, deep in it, like, oh.
0: Well, to the point of, like, you're perfectly happy and next thing you know, you get into a bunch of rocks and next thing you know, he's born the wrong month. Let me go ahead and end the relationship after a year because he's, I can't even remember what he, Capricorn? Is that right?
1: He's not a Capricorn. He's, I think, a
0: I already
1: Pisces.
0: Forgot.
1: Aries,
0: that's how
1: Pisces,
0: quick
1: one of the two.
0: Yeah. Give us a call. What are your thoughts? Have you ever dated someone that was just like an astrology sign that you were like, yo, I can't date them? Is that really a thing?
1: Scorpios are trouble.
0: Shut up.
1: They are a problem.
0: So you will not date a Scorpio?
1: Some reason, they always find me and they lock in for some reason.
0: And do you date them?
1: I try not to. But, you know, if it happens, it happens.
0: See, there you go.
1: It's like a love-hate relationship.
0: You're keeping the heart open to the different moons. Is that how it works, right?
1: I don't know the moon.
0: Give us a call. Share your thoughts. Is there a sign that you can't date? Would you, you know, avoid them? 833-685-9595.
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0: Hey, it's Dex, Barbie T, Power 100.1, Athens' number one hit music station. Right now, let's get into the big three.
1: All right, so apparently people are freaking out now because they found out that Taylor Swift and Travis Kelce now have a dog together, and it was spotted as they were going into Madison Square Garden as they were coming out of the airport, and the dog came down from the private jet. Well, now, all of a sudden, people have been Googling this dog. So far, it's like a golden doodle or maybe a labradoodle mix. And so now people are trying to buy the same dog. Like, purchases of this dog have skyrocketed through the roof. In other news, when it comes down to Colorado schools, now apparently there's a school that is getting a little bit of backlash, but they have a unique way they're wanting to try to protect their kids. They have attack drones that they have bought, and so if there is a school shooting at that school, they will now have these attack drones, like flying drones that will come in and protect the kids and take out the whoever's trying to cause all of the drama. It's John Adams Academy. It's a public charter school, so they're not a public school, but now at that point, some of the parents are a little worried that they have attack drones in their school. And then finally, this woman who lives in a retirement community is causing all sorts of stir because she went ballistic after she went to the Florida DMV. They gave her a new license plate and she freaked out. But some of the people in the communities have encouraged her. Hey, look, you need to keep this. This is amazing. It was a randomly generated license plate. It says SQZA55. The fives look like S's. So if you could spell that out, and then the SQZ makes you think squeeze, and we're working on that. So now all of a sudden people have been trying to squeeze her A55, and now everybody in the community loves it. And so she's been driving around getting looks because she has a naughty license plate. And she looks very happy with her man, so he gets to squeeze that all the time.
2: They say the holy water's watered down, and this town's lost its faith.

0: Hey, Dex, Barbie T, it's Power 100.1. It is time to get into our $1,000 Minute to Win It.
1: Today we have Brian on. How you feeling, Brian? You feeling like a winner?
2: Oh, I'm feeling like a winner. Winner, winner, chicken dinner.
0: Okay. Well, Brian, what do you do for a living?
2: I run a couple staffing companies in town. I work for a private equity group.
0: Okay, sounds good. And staffing is in, like, you find people jobs and get them connected with the right companies?
2: That's right.
0: Okay, nice. Good for you. I love that. We've got you in. Hopefully, we can get you a little bonus on your check today. $1,000 if you can get every single question correct in that 60-second time limit. Barbie, you ready?
1: I'm ready.
0: Your timer starts as soon as Barbie finishes the first question. Let's go.
1: What movie is set in the fictional African nation of Wakanda?
2: Black Panther.
1: What gemstone represents October?
2: Opal.
1: Which actor said, "I'll be back"?
2: Arnold Schwarzenegger.
1: Which cereal features Tony the Tiger?
2: Frosted Flakes.
1: What TV show featured the Dunder Mifflin Paper Company?
2: The Office.
1: What TV show featured Walter White?
2: Breaking Bad.
1: What actress played Barbie in the 2023 movie?
2: Pass.
1: What color jacket does the Masters champion receive?
2: Green.
1: Which city hosted the 1996 Summer Olympics?
2: Pass.
1: How many dots are on a pair of dice?
2: 11.
0: Time. Oh, 21. Man. You were rolling, dude. You were rolling until you got to Barbie. And then Barbie was Margot Robbie.
2: Margot Robbie, yeah.
0: Yep.
1: And then Atlanta hosted the 1996 Summer Olympics.
0: Yeah, finally, how many dots are on a pair of dice?
1: 42.
2: That's 21. 42.
0: Yeah. Yeah, that number got a little crazy to me. 6, 12, then 22. I'm just on 5. Yeah, yeah, because you got to add up all of the different dots.
1: Mm-hmm.
0: Okay.
2: Yeah, 6 plus 5 plus 4 plus 3 plus 2 plus 1 is 21, isn't it?
1: It's a pair.
0: But then you got a pair of dice.
2: Oh.
0: Yeah.

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It's Power 100.1, Athens' number one hit music station. Wow, such a random story. So this girl said that she has a secret that she's been holding from her husband. And it's not something bad. Well, I mean, I guess it could be bad, but it's not like infidelity. She hasn't stepped out of the marriage or anything along that lines, but she's deathly afraid of sharing this with him. So we're going to go ahead and talk to her. Give us about 5 minutes. We'll be right back, see what's going on there. And have you ever kept a secret from your significant other that doesn't have to do with stepping out of the relationship? Share it. 833-685-9595.

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0: Jakes and Barbie T, only on Power 100.1, Athens' number one hit music station. This is wild. So this girl has been keeping a secret from her husband, and she's just, it's one of those things that she's been lying for so long, and it just keeps building up in her. Good morning. Welcome. Thank you so much. So get it off your chest. What's going on with you and your man?
1: So my husband thinks that I finished my bachelor's degree. I didn't. I dropped out and faked it for just the last semester. And that was 5 years ago. And now we're married. And I still haven't told him the truth.
2: Wait. Time out. What? Why would you lie about this?
1: At the time we were dating, I knew that he would be disappointed in me and like not agree with why I didn't want to do it and try and force me to do it. So I was like, it's just easier for me to just pretend I'm still going to school. And like,
3: you actually started working, so you ended up leaving the school stuff to get a job, and so you would just go to work.
1: Exactly.
2: I think he would be okay with you not having a degree. Like, I don't feel like he would dump you for that.
1: Well, at a certain point, I feel like he'll just be mad that I lied about it. Looking back, part of me regrets not telling him and just, like, pretending to go to school. But it just felt right at the time. I don't know. I just, that's what felt right.
3: Okay.
1: But now I think if he finds out, he would just be mad about the deception and say that that wasn't okay.
3: Well, yeah, and it's been 5 years. And honestly, at this point, normally I say these kinds of things will eventually come out.
2: Yeah.
3: But how?
2: I guess it doesn't matter now, but it's just like, why would you lie about that?
3: Sure.
2: That would make me question everything you've told me.
3: That's why she can't ever tell him. For me, I would never ask to see your diploma. You know what I mean?
2: I would, because I would want, like, get it printed out and everything and like have it in a plaque or something, like put it on the wall. I would want to see it.
3: Really?
2: Yes.
3: Okay. Well, you can make a fake one. I know that one. A lot of people have suggested that for me whenever it comes to
2: your
3: my mom and the master's degree. Yeah.
2: Oh, brother.
3: Okay, so do you have any plans to ever tell him?
1: No, okay. Not at all. But I think about it. Occasionally it pops into my head when even we're just sitting on the couch. I like think about it, and I just, I'm glad that I can kind of confess this right now to you two.
3: Sure.
1: Because I do feel guilty.
3: That's wild. I just feel like that just doesn't happen. Like, who keeps something like that from their husband for that long? Feel free, check in this morning. What are your thoughts whenever it comes to this? Have you ever had someone hide something like this from you for 5 years, too? 833-685-9595. Share your story now.
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0: 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Dex and Barbie T here. Man, we were blown away by this girl who said that she's been hiding the fact that she never got her bachelor's degree from her husband. She's been freaking out about this for years. 5 years she's hid this. She's not the only one, though. And you know what? At least she's only hiding it from him. Take a listen to this. Go ahead. So what did you guys find out about pharmacy school?
1: Joanna, my name's Emily. When I was in pharmacy school, one of our professors of pharmacy school lied about being a pharmacist.
2: Shut up. How did they get away with that for so long?
1: She was sleeping with one of the guys who was on the board that gives the pharmacy licenses.
2: Oh, well, that's smart.
0: Did she know what she was doing at all? How is that even possible? You can't fake that.
1: The school must not have asked for her credentials.
0: Wow.
1: You know, she applied for the job as a pharmacy professor, said, hey, I'm a pharmacist, and they never checked.
2: She had to have some type of background in medicine to be able to be a professor.
0: She was a pharmacy tech. Bet that's what it was.
1: Well, she could have. I mean, I have a degree in biology, and I'm a pharmacist.
0: Wow.
1: But she taught me, and she didn't even have a pharmacy license.
0: That's crazy. So this is how bad it can get. You can lie and go straight to the top. Explain what's going on with the school that you had a connection with.
3: Through some investigation at the school that I was attending at the time, it came out that the job that he had, which was like director of education at this for-profit college, was based on credentials that were completely made up. He said that he had a PhD, and it turns out that he actually got kicked out of his PhD program and removed from the school.
2: Shut up.
3: Continued to tell people that he had a PhD for years and years and ended up as director of education at this place.
0: That's
3: based
0: insane.
3: On a degree that he didn't have.
2: Why did he get kicked out of PhD school?
3: He apparently like had some kind of a mental breakdown or something. They found him in his office naked and freaking out. And he was just a pretty severe alcoholic too.
0: Oh, so.
2: What?
3: Yeah.
0: That's crazy. That is crazy. And he was a director. Like, he's one of the main people. Like, to me, and the funny thing is, all of these stories that have been coming in, we have someone else that wants to talk about a nursing license they lied about. But, like, all of them are in the medical field. It's not like we have someone that's being like, I got a liberal arts degree. Let me go ahead and get a normal job where people's lives aren't at risk. Give us a call, 833-685-9595. Hit us up. Share your story. Did someone lie about, like, finishing school and tried to hide it?

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This is WPUP Watkinsville, Athens. Yeah. 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

Barbie T on Power 100.1. Coming up just about 3 minutes away, we're getting into the big three. Barbie's out. She's not feeling good. Hopefully she doesn't have that virus that's been going around. But here's the deal. We do have some crazy trending stories, including this woman who was at a nursing home. She's went ballistic after a trip to the DMV, and the license plate that they gave her, randomly generated, has people coming up to her trying to squeeze her. Why? We'll tell you next.

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2: I used to think about immature things. 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

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Psychic as can reach your jazz. Zodiac sign, it must be a Gemini moon, cause we about to go half. Mistakenly, nobody been in a bag, but how many bodies done been in her bag?

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Chat. 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Chat. They chat. They chat. They chat.

0: Hey, Dex, Barbie T, it's Power 100.1. Right now, let's get into the big three. All right, so apparently people are freaking out now because they found out that Taylor Swift and Travis Kelce now have a dog together. And it was spotted as they were going into Madison Square Garden, as they were coming out of the airport, and the dog came down from the private jet. Well, now, all of a sudden, people have been Googling this dog. So far, it's like a golden doodle or maybe a labradoodle mix. And so now people are trying to buy the same dog. Like, purchases of this dog have skyrocketed through the roof. In other news, when it comes down to Colorado schools, now apparently there's a school that is getting a little bit of backlash, but they have a unique way they're wanting to try to protect their kids. They have attack drones that they have bought. And so if there is a school shooting at that school, they will now have these attack drones, like flying drones that will come in and protect the kids and take out whoever's trying to cause all of the drama. It's John Adams Academy. It's a public charter school, so they're not a public school, but now at that point, some of the parents are a little worried that they have attack drones in their school. And then finally, this woman who lives in a retirement community is causing all sorts of stir because she went ballistic after she went to the Florida DMV. They gave her a new license plate and she freaked out. But some of the people in the communities have encouraged her. Hey, look, you need to keep this. This is amazing. It was a randomly generated license plate. It says SQZA55. The fives look like S's. So if you could spell that out, and then the SQZ makes you think squeeze. We're working on that. So now all of a sudden people have been trying to squeeze her A55, and now everybody in the community loves it. And so she's been driving around getting looks because she has a naughty license plate. And she looks very happy with her man, so he gets to squeeze that all the time.
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Hey, Dex Barbie T on Power 100.1. Coming up, survey says apparently 25% of Gen Z does not have this whenever it comes to their health. This is kind of a big deal. We'll go ahead and get into that, plus the rest of the list coming up next.

0: Dex, Barbie T. It's Power 100.1, Athens' number one hit music station. All right, so survey says, we got two. Interesting, too, whenever it comes to Gen Z. So a new survey says 25% of Gen Z do not have this whenever it comes to their health. What is it? A primary care doctor. So they don't have someone that they go and get checkups with on a regular basis. In fact, only 47% of 18 to 29-year-olds have ever had an annual wellness visit in the past 2 years. Grace, you've been working on the show. Do you have a primary care doctor?
1: No.
0: I knew it. Have you had an annual wellness visit in the last 2 years?
2: Ooh, no.
0: Wow, look at you. See, you're young, you could get away with it, but still. So you like, if you got sick today, you would have to go like an urgent care.
1: Oh, probably.
0: Yeah. Okay. Next thing on the list, older generation. These are the things that the older generation says that we should still be doing whenever it comes to, you know, the younger generation. So I feel like, Grace, you're like a little bit more of an older generation, right?
1: Yeah.
0: Okay. Like, she's been working behind the scenes on the show. So I know you do some dancing because you're in theater, right?
1: Yes. Yeah.
0: Okay. Do you do sewing?
1: Yes, actually.
0: Okay. Like, on a regular basis, you like sew a bunch of stuff or what?
1: I like making costumes.
0: Costumes?
1: Yes.
0: Okay.
1: Dresses.
0: Sewing is one of the top things on the list. Learning how to repair and mend things?
1: Yep.
0: Okay. Having people over. Do you ever have people over to your place for dinner parties, playing cards?
1: Like, I go to people's places.
0: Okay, so you still have get-togethers. That's good. Let's see, understanding not that every feeling deserves an audience. Oh, do you vent on your social media?
1: No.
0: No?
1: No.
0: Okay, and then finally, writing thank you notes. Do you ever send cards?
1: I'm really bad at that, no.
0: No. There was a guy in Texas. We had like a little seminar where we were teaching, you know, some of the stuff that we do on the show. And he actually wrote a thank you card. I still have it somewhere here in the studio where it was like a legit thank you card. And just for the time and everything like that. I still remember that. And that was like 2 or 3 years ago. So I would definitely agree with that.
1: Yeah, I don't even do Christmas cards or birthday cards.
0: You don't do Christmas cards?
1: No, I suck at it.
0: Gen Z, that's the problem.
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0: Hey, Dex, Barbie T, you're listening to Power 100.1, Athens' number one hit music station. Okay, so this is interesting. Biologist expert says, hey, what do you do when you see an ant in your house?
1: An ant? Yes. You kill it. You spray it.
0: You spray it or what? Right. Some people squish it?
1: Yeah.
0: Okay. Don't squish it.
1: Why not?
0: You're not supposed to squish an ant inside your home because when you squish an ant, it releases a distress signal and then more ants rush over to try to remove the ant body.
1: Oh, really? You know, I always wondered that.
0: So now just by squishing it, you're going to cause more ants to come into your house.
1: Well, they'll get squished too.
0: Yeah. Well, and the other thing that I learned from someone who worked termite, you know, removal or whatever, like bug infestation. So what you got to do is you can't just spray like your house and, you know, some people will get that stuff to spray around their house and it's the home barrier.
1: Mm-hmm.
0: You got to find the anthill and then you got to attack the anthill with the spray.
1: Yeah.
0: See what I'm saying?
1: I'll put like some grits in it.
0: Grits?
1: I think it was grits back in the day. People put grits inside the ant hole.
0: Why?
1: I don't know.
0: I've never heard that before.
1: You've never heard it?
0: Okay. No. Well, if you have any other suggestions, I've never heard of grits, feel free. You can send us a DM. This

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I hope you're having an amazing Thursday morning, enjoying this weather. They acted like it was going to rain all week.

Athens, number one hit music station. Hey, I know summertime is hectic. You've got a million things going on, so you should be able to listen to all of your favorite music no matter where you are. 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
1: 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I hope you're having an amazing Thursday morning. One bone I have to pick today is that the fact that the Dutch Bros as well as the Seven Brew both haven't opened in Athens yet. I mean, when the building is literally transported and placed in the ground, you think it'd be open in just a matter of weeks. But you know, that's all I have to say.

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Yeah. 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

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I hope you're having an amazing Thursday. Getting through that work week. It is almost the weekend, and I hope you have some great plans. I've just been excited to watch the World Cup in Love Island, so I don't know what I'm about to do. It's almost over.

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100.1, Athens' number one hit music station. I have been totally soaking up my last few weeks of running on millage before it's completely overrun with frat guys. The chance of me getting hit with a football is never worth a run on millage.

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101, Athens' number one hit music station. That was Harry Styles. Hey, we're trying to get you out to see him. You and a friend could have the chance to be our next big winner to see him at Madison Square Garden. As well as those tickets, you're going to get a two-night stay in a hotel, as well as your hotel all

Dog Kia Studios in the center of the Classic City. This is WPUP Watkinsville, Athens. Yeah. 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

0: on Athens' number one hit music station. It's Alex Warren with Ordinary, and apparently there's rumored new music coming out by him.
1: They say the holy water's watered down, and this town's lost its faith. Our colors will fade eventually, so if our time is running out, day after day, we'll make the mundane a masterpiece. Oh my, my, oh my, my love, I take one look at you, you're taking me out.

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I hope you're having an amazing Thursday afternoon. You are halfway through that workday and almost done with that work week. So maybe roll down your windows if it's not raining.

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Hey, we're trying to get your day started in the best way possible. 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

We interrupt this program to bring you this important announcement. This is an emergency missing child alert, or Levi's call, the Georgia version of an Amber Alert. The Baxley Police Department and the Georgia Bureau of Investigation are looking for a gray Jeep Renegade Georgia Tag SLU9322. On July 16, 2026, Layla Alexia Nubian Carter, a 13-year-old black female with black hair with braids and brown eyes, and was last seen wearing pajama bottoms and a t-shirt, was abducted by Giovanni Alexis Carter, a 32-year-old black female, 5 feet 2 inches tall, weighing 140 pounds, with black hair with braids and brown eyes, and was last seen wearing a gray and white tank top, black shorts, and a black baseball cap with a blue trim on the side of the hat. They were last seen at 174 James Drive, Baxley, Georgia. The direction of travel is unknown. If you have any information on the whereabouts of Layla Alexia Nubian Carter or the gray Jeep Renegade Georgia Tag SLU9322,

LU9322. Please dial 911. The public can also provide information to the GBI tip line at 1-800-597-TIPS or the CSEND app for smartphone users.

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So the Dogs are back in 52 days at Sanford Stadium. It'll be a hot one in September. A 3 p.m. kickoff. Ooh. Yeah, Power 100.1 going to be all over that, though. And this Teddy Swims and Mr. Know-It-All plays on the Adam Bomb Show.

0: Dex, Barbie T, and we are so excited to be coming to Athens on Power 100.1, Athens' number one hit music station. 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

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Me, Adam Bomb, counting down what you voted for. Some Ariana Grande and Hate That It Made You Love Me is that number 4 song now.

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0: one, Zara Larsson holding strong with that Midnight Sun here in the Classic City. 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

0: 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Power 100.1 is on up and loud on the Adam Bomb Show with 52 days left. So the Dogs are back at Sanford. The opening game, home against Tennessee State.
1: 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How about you?

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Jason Derulo's new one, Sexy For Me. How about Get Me Through Traffic first? Then we'll talk about it later. I just want to get home, right? Power 100.1. I'm just watching it out the window right now. Hopefully you're good, too.

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